0: high winds and rain. Budapest, minus 6 degrees and blizzards. Caen, 4 degrees, heavy clouds and rain. Dublin,
1: Patrick, 3 degrees, mon chéri, heavy rain. I write Frankfurt, this letter to you, degrees, sitting in my room, all Geneva, alone, with snow, memories of you in my Hamburg, heart.
0: 2 degrees fog.
1: The man Helsing, on the radio says, the weather is terrible all over the world. And Moscow, I feel so sad, degrees, because I remember the summer we shared. But, Patrick, mon chéri, summer is over. The radio says it also rains in Cannes, where we had such a beautiful time together.

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2: 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B1. Enjoy the summer. Enjoy the music.

0: La douce France. Tot 12 uur de beste Franse chansons op B1.
1: It's strange. I don't know what happens to me tonight. I look at you if it were the first time.
2: Encore des mots, toujours des mots, les mêmes mots.
1: I don't know what else to say to you.
2: Rien que des mots.
1: But you are this wonderful love story that I'll never stop reading.
2: Des mots faciles, des mots fragiles, c'était trop beau.
1: You're my yesterday and my tomorrow.
2: Bien trop beau.
1: For always, my only truth.